fixtures bridge. Propellers, flaps set, 10 degrees.

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0: Here's a look at your forecast. An extreme heat warning continues until 7 a.m. tomorrow morning.
1: Lows dip down to about 76.
0: Tonight, under partly cloudy skies, with a slight chance of thunderstorms. Tomorrow,
1: daytime highs approaching 86.
0: Cloudy skies with a few peaks of sun. Mainly cloudy skies tomorrow night. Slight chance of thunderstorms, 70. I'm staff meteorologist Derek Height. Currently, it's 93 degrees.
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0: Here's a look at your forecast. An extreme heat warning continues. Lows dip down to about 76 tonight under partly cloudy skies with a slight chance of thunderstorms. Cloudy skies with a few peaks of sun. Tomorrow, slight chance of thunderstorms. High temperatures reach up to 86. Slight chance of thunderstorms tomorrow night. Lows dip down to about 70. Mainly cloudy skies expected. I'm staff meteorologist Derek Height. Currently, it's 93 degrees.
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0: Here's a look at your forecast. An extreme heat warning continues. Lows dip down to about 76 tonight under partly cloudy skies with a slight chance of thunderstorms. Cloudy skies with a few peaks of sun. Tomorrow, slight chance of thunderstorms. High temperatures reach up to 86. Slight chance of thunderstorms. Tomorrow night, lows dip down to about 70. Mainly cloudy skies expected. I'm staff meteorologist Derek Height. Right now, 90.
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1: Here's a look at your forecast. An extreme heat warning continues. Lows dip down to about 76. Tonight, under partly cloudy skies, with a slight chance of thunderstorms. Cloudy skies with a few peaks of sun. Tomorrow, slight chance of thunderstorms. High temperatures reach up to 86. Slight chance of thunderstorms. Tomorrow night, lows dip down to about 70. Mainly cloudy skies expected. I'm staff meteorologist Derek Height. Right now, it's 88 degrees.
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0: Here's a look at your forecast. An extreme heat warning continues. Lows dip down to about 76. Tonight, under partly cloudy skies, with a slight chance of thunderstorms. Cloudy skies with a few peaks of sun. Tomorrow, slight chance of thunderstorms. High temperatures reach up to 86. Slight chance of thunderstorms. Tomorrow night, lows dip down to about 70. Mainly cloudy skies expected. I'm staff meteorologist Derek Height. Currently, 84.
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0: Here's a look at your forecast. An extreme heat warning continues. Lows dip down to about 76 tonight under partly cloudy skies with a slight chance of thunderstorms. Cloudy skies with a few peaks of sun. Tomorrow, slight chance of thunderstorms. High temperatures reach up to 86. Slight chance of thunderstorms. Tomorrow night, lows dip down to about 70. Mainly cloudy skies expected. I'm staff meteorologist Derek Height. Right now, 82.
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0: Here's a look at your forecast. An extreme heat warning continues. Lows dip down to about 76. Tonight, under partly cloudy skies, with a slight chance of thunderstorms. Cloudy skies with a few peaks of sun. Tomorrow, slight chance of thunderstorms. High temperatures reach up to 86. Slight chance of thunderstorms. Tomorrow night, lows dip down to about 70. Mainly cloudy skies expected. I'm staff meteorologist Derek Height. Currently, 84.
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0: here's a look at your forecast. An extreme heat warning continues. Lows around 76 overnight under partly cloudy skies with a slight chance for storms. Slight chance of thunderstorms Tuesday. Daytime highs approaching 86. Cloudy skies with a few peaks of sun. Mainly cloudy skies expected Tuesday night. Slight chance for storms. Lows around 70. I'm staff meteorologist Derek Height. Right now, it's 82 degrees.
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here's a look at your forecast. An extreme heat warning continues. Lows around 76 overnight under partly cloudy skies with a slight chance for storms. Slight chance of thunderstorms Tuesday. Daytime highs approaching 86. Cloudy skies with a few peaks of sun. Mainly cloudy skies expected Tuesday night. Slight chance for storms. Lows around 70. I'm staff meteorologist Derek Height. Right now, 81.

0: Here's a look at your forecast. An extreme heat warning continues until 7 a.m. this morning. Lows level off around 76 overnight under partly cloudy skies. Mainly cloudy skies expected Tuesday. Slight chance for storms. Daytime highs approaching 86. Slight chance of thunderstorms Tuesday night. Lows dip down to about 70. Mainly cloudy skies. I'm staff meteorologist Derek Height. Currently, it's 81 degrees.
1: Classic rock lives here on Northwest Missouri's KKWK.

Here's a look at your forecast. An extreme heat warning continues until 7 a.m. this morning. Lows level off around 76 overnight under partly cloudy skies. Mainly cloudy skies expected Tuesday. Slight chance for storms. Daytime highs approaching 86. Slight chance of thunderstorms Tuesday night. Lows dip down to about 70. Mainly cloudy skies. I'm staff meteorologist Derek Height. Currently, it's 81 degrees.

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Here's a look at your forecast. An extreme heat warning continues until 7 a.m. this morning. Lows level off around 76 overnight under partly cloudy skies. Mainly cloudy skies expected Tuesday. Slight chance for storms. Daytime highs approaching 86. Slight chance of thunderstorms Tuesday night. Lows dip down to about 70. Mainly cloudy skies. I'm staff meteorologist Derek Height. Currently, it's 81 degrees.

here's a look at your forecast. An extreme heat warning continues until 7 a.m. this morning. Lows level off around 76 overnight under partly cloudy skies. Mainly cloudy skies expected Tuesday. Slight chance for storms. Daytime highs approaching 86. Slight chance of thunderstorms Tuesday night. Lows dip down to about 70. Mainly cloudy skies. I'm staff meteorologist Derek Height. Currently, it's 81 degrees.

Here's a look at your forecast. An extreme heat warning continues until 7 a.m. this morning. Lows level off around 76 overnight under partly cloudy skies. Mainly cloudy skies expected Tuesday. Slight chance for storms. Daytime highs approaching 86. Slight chance of thunderstorms Tuesday night. Lows dip down to about 70. Mainly cloudy skies. I'm staff meteorologist Derek Height. Currently, it's 81 degrees.

0: Here's a look at your forecast. An extreme heat warning continues until 7 a.m. this morning. Lows level off around 76 overnight under partly cloudy skies. Mainly cloudy skies expected Tuesday. Slight chance for storms. Daytime highs approaching 86. Slight chance of thunderstorms Tuesday night. Lows dip down to about 70. Mainly cloudy skies. I'm staff meteorologist Derek Height. Currently, it's 81 degrees.
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0: Extreme heat warning continues until 7 a.m. this morning. Lows level off around 76 overnight under partly cloudy skies. Mainly cloudy skies expected Tuesday. Slight chance for storms. Daytime highs approaching 86. Slight chance of thunderstorms Tuesday night. Lows dip down to about 70. Mainly cloudy skies. I'm staff meteorologist Derek Height. Currently, it's 81 degrees.
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1: President Trump says Iranian leadership's ready to talk because of the relentless U.S. strikes. 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
2: Here's a look at local news on regional radio. A 51-year-old Gladstone man is due in Clay County Court on Thursday after he was arrested on child sexual abuse material possession following a four-month investigation. Cecil Everett Cameron Jr. was arrested after sheriff's detectives executed a search warrant at his home in the 200 block of Northeast 77th Street on June 17th. He faces two felony counts of child sexual abuse material possession and is being held on a $50,000 bond. Authorities said the investigation is ongoing and more charges are possible after investigators seized electronic devices and apparent narcotics from the home. The case began in March when the department's Special Victims Unit received an Internet Crimes Against Children tip. The case originated from the Cyber Tip Line run by the National Center for Missing and Exploited Children. The Clay County Sheriff's Office is a member of the ICAC Task Force. Setting of a preliminary hearing in Livingston County is Wednesday for an Edinburgh, Scotland man charged with harassment and stalking. According to the probable cause statement, the juvenile victim had been consistently harassed by Brian Nevin, whom they'd met on Xbox in December 2024. Once the victim's mother contacted Nevin asking him to stop, he also began harassing her. Nevin allegedly threatened to distribute explicit images of the juvenile and also threatened to kill the mother. Law enforcement contacted Nevin on June 18th and he admitted to making contact with the victims but denied any wrongdoing. Around July 4th, Nevin traveled from his residence in Scotland to the victim's residence in Chillicothe to try and make contact with them, even though he was told not to do so. Bond is denied. The City of Cameron announced that Park Drive will close Monday through Wednesday in Recreation Park. The closure will allow staff to repaint the parking areas. Park Drive will reopen as soon as possible. That's a look at local and regional news on regional radio. I'm Roman Pfister.

Here's a look at your forecast. An extreme heat warning continues until 7 a.m. this morning. Lows level off around 76. Overnight, under partly cloudy skies,

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1: It's 1813 in Elizabethtown, Kentucky. As Charlie Skees shares from the historic Brown Pusey House, many local farmers had difficulty in securing the land they were farming.
4: The clerk's office is across the street, and who would be in that clerk's office but Thomas Lincoln? He's having trouble gaining a clear title to his lands. And so who's going to be walking along with him? His son, Abraham Lincoln.
1: Abraham was only 4 at the time. The clerk's office sat next to another site important to the Lincoln family.
4: Across the street, Thomas Lincoln married his second wife, Sarah Bush. Thomas Lincoln came back here to marry an old childhood acquaintance, and so there you had the marriage of Thomas and Sarah Bush.
1: Both Thomas Lincoln and Sarah Bush's spouses had passed away. Abraham's birth mother, Nancy Hanks Lincoln, died when he was 9, and Sarah filled a very important role.
4: We know that she was a very large influence on Abraham Lincoln pursuing education. Even though he did not have a lot of formal training, she encouraged him to read.
1: In 1813, we know there was another man in his early 20s at the clerk's office.
4: James Buchanan was here in Elizabethtown, staying right down the street there at the old legal house. Same problem, litigating land titles for his father, but there you would have had consecutive presidents of these United States walking up and down the sidewalk right here.
1: Buchanan was 18 years older than Abraham Lincoln, and we don't know if the two future presidents ever talked to each other, although it's highly likely they were passing each other on the streets multiple times that summer. Traveling the countryside in Elizabethtown, Kentucky, I'm Andrew McCray.
0: This is Andrew McCray. It's time for the American Countryside, brought to you on KKWK by BTC Bank. Community-minded, just like you.
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1: Fox News, I'm Ted Lindner. President Trump traveling to Michigan Monday, visiting a General Motors facility in the battleground state of Michigan, where he touted the success of the auto industry under his administration.
2: There are more Americans working today in the United States of America than at any time in history. How about that? That's, to me, that's a stat that's hard to beat.
1: Labor economists, though, continue to warn President Trump persistent import levies continue to promote broader consumer affordability concerns. And the Pentagon continues its pause in strikes against Iran. Fox's Steve Harrigan.
3: After some heavy fighting now for the past 2 weeks, it has been largely quiet for the past 3 days. No signs of U.S. attacks going into Iran. No Iran strikes against U.S. positions. This after 13 straight days of U.S. attacks against Iranian positions.
1: President Trump says Iranian leadership ready to talk because of the relentless U.S. strikes. 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
4: Here's a look at local news on regional radio. A 51-year-old Gladstone man is due in Clay County Court on Thursday after he was arrested on child sexual abuse material possession following a four-month investigation. Cecil Everett Cameron Jr. was arrested after sheriff's detectives executed a search warrant at his home in the 200 block of Northeast 77th Street on June 17th. He faces two felony counts of child sexual abuse material possession and is being held on a $50,000 bond. Authorities said the investigation is ongoing and more charges are possible after investigators seized electronic devices and apparent narcotics from the home. The case began in March when the department's Special Victims Unit received an Internet Crimes Against Children tip. The case originated from the Cyber Tip Line run by the National Center for Missing and Exploited Children. The Clay County Sheriff's Office is a member of the ICAC Task Force. Setting of a preliminary hearing in Livingston County is Wednesday for an Edinburgh, Scotland man charged with harassment and stalking. According to the probable cause statement, the juvenile victim had been consistently harassed by Brian Nevin, whom they'd met on Xbox in December 2024. Once the victim's mother contacted Nevin asking him to stop, he also began harassing her. Nevin allegedly threatened to distribute explicit images of the juvenile and also threatened to kill the mother. Law enforcement contacted Nevin on June 18th and he admitted to making contact with the victims but denied any wrongdoing. Around July 4th, Nevin traveled from his residence in Scotland to the victim's residence in Chillicothe to try and make contact with them, even though he was told not to do so. Bond is denied. The City of Cameron announced that Park Drive will close Monday through Wednesday in Recreation Park. The closure will allow staff to repaint the parking areas. Park Drive will reopen as soon as possible. That's a look at local and regional news on Regional Radio. I'm Roman Pfister.

Let's take a look at your closing settlement report. September corn down 12.5 at 451.75. December down 13.5 at 474. March down 13.5 at 489.5. August soybeans down 39.5 at 1208.5. September down 40.5 at 1199.75. November down 39.75 at 1213.75. September Chicago wheat down 18 at 660. December down 18 at 677.5. July down 16.25 at 698.

a half. August live cattle down 185 at 225.22. October down 372 at 218.77. August feeder cattle down 707 at 338.25. September down 952 at 331.92. October down 1075 at 325.25. August lean hogs are up 12 cents at 102.97. With this look at your closing settlement report, I'm Kaylin Lair on TFN The Farm Net.

0: Here's a look at your forecast. An extreme heat warning continues until 7 a.m. this morning. Lows level off around 76 overnight under partly cloudy skies. Mainly cloudy skies expected Tuesday. Slight chance for storms. Daytime highs approaching 86. Slight chance of thunderstorms Tuesday night. Lows dip down to about 70. Mainly cloudy skies. I'm staff meteorologist Derek Height. Currently, it's 81 degrees.
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0: Mia Bienemy, wife of Chiefs offensive coordinator Eric Bienemy, was reportedly hospitalized from multiple gunshot wounds on Sunday night. ESPN reports that Mia is in stable condition. Police in Loudoun County, Virginia, suspect the couple's son, Elijah Zion Bienemy, to be the gunman. He's currently in custody and charged with three firearm-related felonies. Eric Bienemy was in St. Joseph at Chiefs training camp at the time and has since left. The Royals split their series with the Detroit Tigers, winning 5-4 yesterday from Comerica Park. Lane Thomas slugged the solo shot early on, with Michael Massey collecting a two-run homer in the top of the eighth. Nate Pearson got his second win on the mound in one inning, while Detroit lefty Drew Sommers is charged with the loss. Two strikeouts and two earned runs. Steven Cruz is credited with the save. The Royals have the day off today to travel up north. They'll take on the Minnesota Twins in another AL Central showdown from Target Field. Casey is set to start Seth Lugo on the hill. First pitch is at 6:40 p.m. Coverage on Quick 100.1 starts at 6. In other Royals news, Salvador Perez did it. He hit number 318 on Saturday against the Tigers, giving him the franchise home run record and surpassing George Brett. Salvi blasted a solo shot towards left field, traveling 401 feet. Not only that, but he hit the record breaker at the same ballpark he hit his first major league dinger back on August 29, 2011. Sporting Kansas City had a rough go of it against LAFC, losing 4-0. LA started early in the fifth minute with a goal from Song-Hoon Min. David Martinez would also get on the board in the first half, and Dennis Bawanga ended with two goals on the day in the 37th and 85th minutes. Sporting falls to 4 wins, 11 losses, and 2 draws, sitting with 14 points on the season. They'll host the Houston Dynamo next, this Saturday.
1: Northwest Missouri

Let's take a look at your closing settlement report. September corn down 12.5 at 451¾. December down 13.5 at 474. March down 13.5 at 489.5. August soybeans down 39.5 at 1208.5. September down 40.5 at 1199¾. November down 39¾ at 1213¾. September Chicago wheat down 18 at 660. December down 18 at 677.5. July down 16¼ at 698.5. August live cattle down 185 at 225.22. October down 372 at 218.77. August feeder cattle down 707 at 338.25. September down 952 at 331.92. October down 1075 at 325.25. August lean hogs are up 12 cents at 102.97. With this look at your closing settlement report, I'm Kaylin Lair on TFN The Farm Net.

0: Here's a look at your forecast. An extreme heat warning continues until 7 a.m. this morning. Lows level off around 76 overnight under partly cloudy skies. Mainly cloudy skies expected Tuesday. Slight chance for storms. Daytime highs approaching 86. Slight chance of thunderstorms Tuesday night. Lows dip down to about 70. Mainly cloudy skies. I'm staff meteorologist Derek Height. Currently, it's 81 degrees.
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1: Fox News, I'm Ted Lindner. President Trump traveling to Michigan Monday, visiting a General Motors facility in the battleground state of Michigan, where he touted the success of the auto industry under his administration.
2: There are more Americans working today in the United States of America than at any time in history. How about that? That's, to me, that's a stat that's hard to beat.
1: Labor economists, though, continue to warn President Trump persistent import levies continue to promote broader consumer affordability concerns. And the Pentagon continues its pause in strikes against Iran, Fox's Steve Harrigan.
3: After some heavy fighting now for the past 2 weeks, it has been largely quiet for the past 3 days. No signs of U.S. attacks going into Iran. No Iran strikes against U.S. positions. This after 13 straight days of U.S. attacks against Iranian positions.
1: President Trump says Iranian leadership is ready to talk because of the relentless U.S. strikes. 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
4: Here's a look at local news on regional radio. A 51-year-old Gladstone man is due in Clay County Court on Thursday after he was arrested on child sexual abuse material possession following a four-month investigation. Cecil Everett Cameron Jr. was arrested after sheriff's detectives executed a search warrant at his home in the 200 block of Northeast 77th Street on June 17th. He faces two felony counts of child sexual abuse material possession and is being held on a $50,000 bond. Authorities said the investigation is ongoing and more charges are possible after investigators seized electronic devices and apparent narcotics from the home. The case began in March when the department's Special Victims Unit received an Internet Crimes Against Children tip. The case originated from the Cyber Tip Line run by the National Center for Missing and Exploited Children. The Clay County Sheriff's Office is a member of the ICAC Task Force. Setting of a preliminary hearing in Livingston County is Wednesday for an Edinburgh, Scotland man charged with harassment and stalking. According to the probable cause statement, the juvenile victim had been consistently harassed by Brian Nevin, whom they'd met on Xbox in December 2024. Once the victim's mother contacted Nevin asking him to stop, he also began harassing her. Nevin allegedly threatened to distribute explicit images of the juvenile and also threatened to kill the mother. Law enforcement contacted Nevin on June 18th and he admitted to making contact with the victims but denied any wrongdoing. Around July 4th, Nevin traveled from his residence in Scotland to the victim's residence in Chillicothe to try and make contact with them, even though he was told not to do so. Bond is denied. The city of Cameron announced that Park Drive will close Monday through Wednesday in Recreation Park. The closure will allow staff to repaint the parking areas. Park Drive will reopen as soon as possible. That's a look at local and regional news on regional radio. I'm Roman Pfister.

474. March down 13.5 at 489.5. August soybeans down 39.5 at 1208.5. September down 40.5 at 1199.75. November down 39.75 at 1213.75. September Chicago wheat down 18 at 660. December down 18 at 677.5. July down 16.25 at 698.5. August live cattle down 185 at 225.22. October down 372 at 218.77. August feeder cattle down 707 at 338.25. September down 952 at 331.92. October down 1075 at 325.25. August lean hogs are up 12 cents at 102.97. With this look at your closing settlement report, I'm Kaylin Lair on TFN, the Farm Net.

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4: Here's a look at your forecast. An extreme heat warning continues until 7 a.m. this morning. Lows level off around 76 overnight under partly cloudy skies. Mainly cloudy skies.

is expected. Tuesday, slight chance for storms. Daytime highs approaching 86. Slight chance of thunderstorms Tuesday night. Lows dip down to about 70. Mainly cloudy skies. I'm staff meteorologist Derek Height. Currently, it's 80.

0: Welcome to the Breakfast Club on Regional Radio. My name is Colin McLaughlin. Thanks to our friends at United Fiber for bringing the show to the regional radio airwaves and to NorthwestMoInfo.com, where all our episodes are archived for you to check out anytime. I'm joined on today's Breakfast Club by Lisa Rule. She is the director of Joseph Kesserling's Arsenic and Old Lace as they get ready for the show at Chillicothe's Theater Company. Good morning, Lisa. How are you?
1: Good morning. Thanks for having me.
0: Thank you for joining me here on the Breakfast Club. So first, let's just start off with what the show's about.
1: Well, Arsenic and Old Lace is an old play written in the 40s, and it features two spinster sisters named Martha and Abby Brewster, who have decided in their old age to help other lonely old men pass on to their great reward. So they poison them and then bury them in their cellar. And a nephew finds out that this is going on and tries to intervene, and chaos breaks out.
0: Wow. Sounds crazy. How has it been like seeing it on stage so far?
1: Oh, it's super fun. You know, this is kind of a small cast, about 13 people, so it's fun to get to know each other and everybody finding their character, and it has just been a great fun.
0: When and where will the show take place?
1: The show will be shown at the Gary Dickinson Performing Arts Center in Chillicothe on August 8 and 9. August 8 is a 7 p.m. show, and August 9 is a 1 p.m. show. The Performing Arts Center seats over 800, so people can just buy their tickets right there at the door before they go in. Or if they would like to have advance tickets, we are selling them here in Chillicothe at Lawhoff Jewelry and at Community Press.
0: And how much are tickets for people?
1: The tickets are $10.
0: And that's all around?
1: All around, yes.
0: Awesome. Good to hear. Tell us a little bit more about the show.
1: Well, it's pretty much a family-friendly show. You wouldn't think it would with basically these sisters are serial killers, but it is. It's lighthearted. So if you can imagine a funny show about serial killers, this one is it. The spinster sisters, they have more than just one nephew. I mentioned the one who discovers the plot, but there's another nephew who is actually a serial killer, and another nephew who thinks that he is Teddy Roosevelt. So that leads to some surprises, some twists in the plot, and it's a show that's been beloved for many, many years. Some people might be familiar with the Cary Grant movie of the same name, and I think they'll love it, old and young.
0: All right, Lisa, anything else you'd like to add about the show?
1: No, I think that's about it.
0: Thank you for your time. Appreciate it, and looking forward to seeing how it goes.
1: Well, thank you, Colin. I appreciate you following up.
0: That'll wrap us up here on today's broadcast. Thanks again to our friends at United Fiber for sponsoring the show. 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

let's take a look at your closing settlement report. September corn down 12.5 at 451.75. December down 13.5 at 474. March down 13.5 at 489.5. August soybeans down 39.5 at 1208.5. September down 40.5 at 1199.75. November down 39.75 at 1213.75. September Chicago wheat down 18 at 660. December down 18 at 677.5. July down 16.25 at 698.5. August live cattle down 185 at

0: 225.22, October down 372 at 218.77, August feeder cattle down 707 at 338.25, September down 952 at 331.92, October down 1075 at 325.25. August lean hogs are up 12 cents at 102.97. With this look at your closing settlement report, I'm Kaylin Lair on TFN The Farm Net.
1: Here's a look at your forecast. An extreme heat warning continues until 7 a.m. this morning. Lows level off around 76 overnight under partly cloudy skies. Mainly cloudy skies expected Tuesday. Slight chance for storms. Daytime highs approaching 86. Slight chance of thunderstorms Tuesday night. Lows dip down to about 70. Mainly cloudy skies. I'm staff meteorologist Derek Height. Currently, it's 81 degrees.
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1: Fox News, I'm Ted Lindner. President Trump traveling to Michigan Monday, visiting a General Motors facility in the battleground state of Michigan, where he touted the success of the auto industry under his administration.
2: There are more Americans working today in the United States of America than at any time in history. How about that? That's, to me, that's a stat that's hard to beat.
1: Labor economists, though, continue to warn President Trump persistent import levies continue to promote broader consumer affordability concerns. And the Pentagon continues its pause in strikes against Iran, Fox's Steve Harrigan.
3: After some heavy fighting now for the past 2 weeks, it has been largely quiet for the past 3 days. No signs of U.S. attacks going into Iran. No Iran strikes against U.S. positions. This after 13 straight days of U.S. attacks against Iranian positions.
1: President Trump says Iranian leadership ready to talk because of the relentless U.S. strikes. 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
4: Here's a look at local news on regional radio. A 51-year-old Gladstone man is due in Clay County Court on Thursday after he was arrested on child sexual abuse material possession following a four-month investigation. Cecil Everett Cameron Jr. was arrested after sheriff's detectives executed a search warrant at his home in the 200 block of Northeast 77th Street on June 17th. He faces two felony counts of child sexual abuse material possession and is being held on a $50,000 bond. Authorities said the investigation is ongoing and more charges are possible after investigators seized electronic devices and apparent narcotics from the home. The case began in March when the department's Special Victims Unit received an Internet Crimes Against Children tip. The case originated from the Cyber Tip Line run by the National Center for Missing and Exploited Children. The Clay County Sheriff's Office is a member of the ICAC Task Force. Setting of a preliminary hearing in Livingston County is Wednesday for an Edinburgh, Scotland man charged with harassment and stalking. According to the probable cause statement, the juvenile victim had been consistently harassed by Brian Nevin, whom they'd met on Xbox in December 2024. Once the victim's mother contacted Nevin asking him to stop, he also began harassing her. Nevin allegedly threatened to distribute explicit images of the juvenile and also threatened to kill the mother. Law enforcement contacted Nevin on June 18th and he admitted to making contact with the victims but denied any wrongdoing. Around July 4th, Nevin traveled from his residence in Scotland to the victim's residence in Chillicothe to try and make contact with them, even though he was told not to do so. Bond is denied. The City of Cameron announced that Park Drive will close Monday through Wednesday in Recreation Park. The closure will allow staff to repaint the parking areas. Park Drive will reopen as soon as possible. That's a look at local and regional news on regional radio. I'm Roman Pfister.

let's take a look at your closing settlement report. September corn down 12.5 at 451¾. December down 13.5 at 474. March down 13.5 at 489.5. August soybeans down 39.5 at 1208.5. September down 40.5 at 1199¾. November down 39¾ at 1213¾. September Chicago wheat down 18 at 660. December down 18 at 677.5. July down 16¼ at 698.5. August live cattle down 185 at 225.22. October down 372 at 218.77. August feeder cattle down 707 at 338.25. September down 952 at 331.92. October down 1075 at 325.25. August lean hogs are up 12 cents at 102.97. With this look at your closing settlement report, I'm Kaylin Lair on TFN The Farm Net.

0: Here's a look at your forecast. An extreme heat warning continues until 7 a.m. this morning. Lows level off around 76 overnight under partly cloudy skies. Mainly cloudy skies expected Tuesday. Slight chance for storms. Daytime highs approaching 86. Slight chance of thunderstorms Tuesday night. Lows dip down to about 70. Mainly cloudy skies. I'm staff meteorologist Derek Height. Currently, it's 81 degrees.
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Let's take a look at your closing settlement report. September corn down 12.5 at 451.75. December down 13.5 at 474. March down 13.5 at 489.5. August soybeans down 39.5 at 1208.5. September down 40.5 at 1199.75. November down 39.75 at 1213.75. September Chicago wheat down 18 at 660. December down 18 at 677.5. July down 16.25 at 698.5. August live cattle down 185 at 225.22. October down 372 at 218.77. August feeder cattle down 707 at 338.25. September down 952 at 331.92. October down 1075 at 325.25. August lean hogs are up 12 cents at 102.97. With this look at your closing settlement report, I'm Kaylin Lair on TFN, the Farm Net.

0: Here's a look at your forecast. An extreme heat warning continues until 7 a.m. this morning. Lows level off around 76 overnight under partly cloudy skies. Mainly cloudy skies expected Tuesday. Slight chance for storms. Daytime highs approaching 86. Slight chance of thunderstorms Tuesday night. Lows dip down to about 70. Mainly cloudy skies. I'm staff meteorologist Derek Height. Currently, it's 81 degrees.
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Let's take a look at your closing settlement report. September corn down 12.5 at 451¾. December down 13.5 at 474. March down 13.5 at 489.5. August soybeans down 39.5 at 1208.5. September down 40.5 at 1199¾. November down 39¾ at 1213¾. September Chicago wheat down 18 at 660. December down 18 at 677.5. July down 16¼ at 698.5. August live cattle down 185 at 225.22. October down 372 at 218.77. August feeder cattle down 707 at 338.25. September down 952 at 331.92. October down 1075 at 325.25. August lean hogs are up 12 cents at 102.97. With this look at your closing settlement report, I'm Kaylin Lair on TFN The Farm Net.

0: Here's a look at your forecast. An extreme heat warning continues until 7 a.m. this morning. Lows level off around 76 overnight under partly cloudy skies. Mainly cloudy skies expected Tuesday. Slight chance for storms. Daytime highs approaching 86. Slight chance of thunderstorms Tuesday night. Lows dip down to about 70. Mainly cloudy skies. I'm staff meteorologist Derek Height. Currently, it's 81 degrees.
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0: Here's a look at your forecast. An extreme heat warning continues until 7 a.m. this morning. Lows level off around 76 overnight under partly cloudy skies. Mainly cloudy skies expected Tuesday. Slight chance for storms. Daytime highs approaching 86. Slight chance of thunderstorms Tuesday night. Lows dip down to about 70. Mainly cloudy skies. I'm staff meteorologist Derek Height. Currently, it's 81 degrees.
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0: Here's a look at your forecast. Cloudy skies expected this afternoon with a slight chance of thunderstorms. High temperatures reach up to 88. Partly cloudy tonight. Lows level off around 71. Sunshine mixed with clouds at times tomorrow. High temperatures reach up to 88. Chance for storms Thursday and Friday with highs in the mid-80s. I'm staff meteorologist Derek Height. Right now, 88.
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0: September corn up 6¾ at 458½. December up 6¼ at 480¼. March up 6 at 495½. August soybeans up 2¾ at 1211¼. September up 3¾ at 1203½. November up 4¾ at 1218½. September Chicago wheat down 0.5 at 659½. December down 3/4 at 676¾. July down 3¼ at 695¼. August live cattle up 2 at 227.22. October up 277 at 221.55. August feeder cattle up 557 at 343.82. September up 492 at 336.85. October up 157 at 326.82. August lean hogs down 2 cents at 102.95, and the Dow is up 663 points at 52,873. With this look at your markets, I'm Kayla Lanier on TFN The Farm Net.
1: Here's a look at your forecast. Cloudy skies expected this afternoon with a slight chance of thunderstorms. High temperatures reach up to 88. Partly cloudy tonight. Lows level off around 71. Sunshine mixed with clouds at times tomorrow. High temperatures reach up to 88. Chance for storms Thursday and Friday with highs in the mid-80s. I'm staff meteorologist Derek Height. Right now, 88.

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1: Fox News, I'm Therese Crowley. Remembering what mattered with a Capitol Rotunda farewell for the late Senator Lindsey Graham, Congresswoman Sherry Biggs from his home state of South Carolina.
2: What made Lindsey exceptional was his ability to work on difficult issues while maintaining personal relationships with people who disagreed with him. He believed that conversations mattered. He believed that showing up mattered.
1: President Trump tells Fox he was very much a hawk, but reveals Graham thought it was time to make a deal with Iran. The president just met Israel's prime minister about that in the Oval Office after a sit-down with Ukraine's President Zelensky over Russia. All three attending Graham's funeral at National Cathedral this afternoon, and the Senate will honor Graham tonight with a vote for Russia's sanctions. Amid all this, oil tumbles another $5 a barrel to $78. 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
3: Here's a look at local news on regional radio. A Smithville man charged with murder will appear for a hearing in Clay County Circuit Court at 1:30 p.m. today. 40-year-old Kevin Casey Andrew faces a charge of first-degree murder after he allegedly shot a man and his mother while inside a Smithville home. His bond is set at $2 million. According to court documents, Smithville police officers responded to a report of shots fired at the residence after a neighbor heard gunfire and noticed bullet holes in the exterior of their own home.

Authority said Andrew surrendered to officers at the back door, stating he had shot both occupants. Emergency medical personnel pronounced the male victim dead at the scene. Andrew's mother was transported to an area hospital with injuries. She reportedly told investigators that Andrew shot them during an argument regarding his alcohol consumption. Anyone with additional information is asked to contact the Smithville Police Department at 816-532-0500 or via email at police@smithvillemo.org. Arraignment is at 1:30 p.m. today in Clinton County for a Belton man charged with possession of a controlled substance. According to the probable cause statement, law enforcement made contact with 51-year-old Happy E. Sharp while he and another individual were sitting in Sharp's pickup truck alongside the road due to a report of them consuming illegal narcotics. Sharp was then arrested following a computer check that revealed multiple active warrants for him in Jackson and Clay counties. Sharp was then taken to the Cameron Police Department for a booking, and while there, he was found to have methamphetamine. Bond is denied. And lastly, the city of Chillicothe announced today that 3rd Ward Councilman Manny Morales has resigned, effective immediately. He said, quote, "After careful consideration, I have decided to step away from this role to focus on personal, family, and health matters," end quote. Morales also expressed gratitude to the city and constituents for the opportunity to serve on the council. City officials praised Morales for his service, highlighting his dedication to the community. That's your look at local news on regional radio. I'm Colin McLaughlin reporting.

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1: Here's a look at your forecast. Cloudy skies expected this afternoon with a slight chance of thunderstorms. High temperatures reach up to 88. Partly cloudy tonight. Lows level off around 71. Sunshine mixed with clouds at times tomorrow. High temperatures reach up to 88. Chance for storms Thursday and Friday with highs in the mid-80s. I'm staff meteorologist Derek Height. Currently 90.
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1: Fox News, I'm Therese Crowley. Remembering what mattered with a Capitol Rotunda farewell for the late Senator Lindsey Graham. Congresswoman Sherry Biggs from his home state of South Carolina.
2: What made Lindsey exceptional was his ability to work on difficult issues while maintaining personal relationships with people who disagreed with him. He believed that conversations mattered. He believed that showing up mattered.
1: President Trump tells Fox he was very much a hawk, but reveals Graham thought it was time to make a deal with Iran. The president just met Israel's prime minister about that in the Oval Office after a sit-down with Ukraine's President Zelensky over Russia. All three attending Graham's funeral at National Cathedral this afternoon, and the Senate will honor Graham tonight with a vote for Russia's sanctions. Amid all this, oil tumbles another $5 a barrel to $78. 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
3: Here's a look at local news on regional radio. A bond reduction hearing was this afternoon in Clay County for a Kansas City woman charged with first-degree murder. According to the probable cause statement on June 9th, the victim's caretaker discovered her body laying face down in the shower and immediately called 911. Authorities found multiple stab wounds on the back of the victim's head and neck area. The examination also revealed signs of strangulation. Throughout the investigation, detectives learned that Kalisha Reeves was a suspect in an arson at the residence and a domestic property damage investigation the day before. When detectives made contact with Reeves, she was found to have the victim's credit card. The lab report also showed Reeves' fingerprints at the scene. Her bond is currently set at $1 million. Arraignment was this afternoon in Clinton County for a cameraman charged with driving while intoxicated. According to the probable cause statement, law enforcement was dispatched to Cameron Regional Medical Center for a report of an intoxicated individual who was being confrontational with emergency room staff. The suspect then left and was pulled over shortly after by police and identified as 33-year-old Charles A. Adkins. When police made contact with Adkins, his breath smelled of alcohol, his speech was slurred, and there were four Keystone light cans, three of which were open inside the vehicle. A computer search also revealed Adkins' driving status was currently revoked. His criminal history includes two prior DWI offenses. Bond is set at $25,000. And lastly, the St. Joseph Board of Education made history today, naming three new administrative appointments for the 2026-27 academic year. Leading the announcement is Callie Farrell, who breaks barriers as the district's first ever female activities director. She will take over athletic and activity operations at Central High, following a successful four-year run coaching district track and cheerleading. The board also filled two other key school leadership roles. Jessica Lindsay will return to the district to serve as the new principal of Oak Grove Elementary. She was most recently an assistant principal in Stuartsville and is currently pursuing a doctorate. Dean Aguilar steps up as assistant principal at Bode Middle, previously serving as social studies department chair and seventh grade history teacher. That's your look at local news on regional radio. I'm Colin McLaughlin reporting.

0: let's take a look at your closing Sagamore report. September corn up 6 3/4 at 458.5. December up 6.5 at 480.5. March up 6 1/4 at 495.75. August soybeans up 3.5 at 1212. September up 5 at 1204.75. November up 6 1/4 at 1220. September Chicago wheat up 2.5 at 662.5. December up 2 1/4 at 679.75. July unchanged at 698.5. August live cattle up 225 at 227.47. October up 340 at 222.17. August feeder cattle up 482 at 343.07. September up 530 at 337.22. October up 157 at 326.82. August lean hogs are up 12 cents at 103.10. With this look at your closing settlement report, I'm Kaylin Lair on TFN The Farm Net.
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8: Here's a look at your forecast. High of 91 this afternoon, under mainly sunny skies. Lows dip down to about 71 tonight. Partly cloudy skies. Daytime highs approaching 87 tomorrow. A mix of clouds and sun. Mid-80s Thursday and Friday with storms both days. Taking a look at the extended forecast. 81 Saturday, 83 Sunday, and 86 on Monday. I'm

0: KKWK, Cameron, Missouri.
1: Fox News, I'm Tom Graham. President Trump honoring the late Senator Lindsey Graham today at the National Cathedral in Washington.
2: But no matter how high he rose, he never forgot where he came from. There's probably not a single town in South Carolina where Lindsey did not help repair a bridge, expand a school, improve a hospital, or recover from a disaster.
1: It's the start of 2 days of services for Graham with burial tomorrow in his home state of South Carolina. He died July 11th at the age of 71. No deaths reported despite a powerful tornado tearing into communities in Wisconsin. Winds hitting 140 miles per hour. Cleanup underway. Several homes destroyed. Roads choked with debris.
3: This is going to be a long challenge for the community. Ask everybody to stick together, and that includes being patient with each other.
1: Winnebago County Executive Gordon Hintz. 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
4: Here's a look at local news on regional radio. A bond appearance hearing was this morning in Grundy County for a Trenton man charged with two felony counts of possession of child sexual abuse material. He is pleading not guilty to the charges. According to the probable cause statement, David B. O'Riordan was identified as someone willing to share child sexual abuse files online during a Missouri State Highway Patrol investigation. A search warrant was obtained for O'Riordan's home, allowing law enforcement to search his computers and other electronic devices to locate the files successfully. Bond is denied. A 27-year-old North Dakota man was seriously injured yesterday in a crash at the intersection of State Route 92 and Route E. According to the Missouri State Highway Patrol, the Watford, North Dakota resident was driving a 2015 Volkswagen Passat westbound when he struck the side of a 2013 Ford Edge as it entered the intersection. Emergency responders transported the man to Liberty Hospital for treatment. The driver of the Ford, a 45-year-old Kansas City woman, suffered minor injuries and declined medical transport at the scene. And lastly, the Missouri Business Education Association has awarded CTE Division Chair and Educator at North Central Missouri College, Sarah Bird, with this year's MBEA Post-Secondary Professional of the Year Award. The award recognizes her 22 years of service to NCMC and her contributions to business education. Dr. Mitch Holder, Dean of Instruction at North Central Missouri College, said, quote, "Sarah is very deserving of this recognition for the numerous ways she positively impacts the NCMC community. She is a highly effective teacher who also serves as a faculty advisor, faculty athletic representative, division chair, instructional technology leader, and most importantly, a trusted mentor and supporter for many students. In working with Sarah over the years, I can tell you that she's always thinking through initiatives and decisions with a mindset of what is best for our students. She also regularly incorporates innovative instructional strategies leading to career and life preparedness for her students." End quote. That's your look at local news on regional radio. I'm Colin McLaughlin reporting.

0: Let's take a look at your closing Sedimer report. September corn up 6 3/4 at 458.5. December up 6.5 at 480.5. March up 6 1/4 at 495.75. August soybeans up 3.5 at 1212. September up 5 at 1204.75. November up 6 1/4 at 1220. September Chicago wheat up 2.5 at 662.5. December up 2 1/4 at 679.75. July unchanged at 698.5. August live cattle up 225 at 227.47. October up 340 at 222.17. August feeder cattle up 482 at 343.07. September up 530 at 337.22. October up 157 at 326.82. August lean hogs are up 12 cents at 103.10. With this look at your closing settlement report, I'm Kaylin Lair on TFN The Farm Net.
1: Here's a look at your forecast. Mainly sunny skies this afternoon with highs around 90. Partly cloudy skies tonight, lows dip down to about 71. Sunshine mixed with clouds at times tomorrow, high temperatures reach up to 87. Temps a bit below average Thursday and Friday with highs in the mid-80s. Thunderstorms possible both days. I'm staff meteorologist Derek Height. Currently 91.
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0: Here's a look at your forecast. Lots of sunshine this afternoon, with daytime highs approaching 91. Partly cloudy skies tonight. Lows dip down to about 71. Sunshine mixed with clouds at times tomorrow. Daytime highs approaching 87. Temperatures a bit below average Thursday and Friday, with highs in the mid-80s. Thunderstorms both days. I'm staff meteorologist Derek Height. Currently 91.
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1: Fox News, I'm Tom Graham. President Trump honoring the late Senator Lindsey Graham today at the National Cathedral in Washington.
2: But no matter how high he rose, he never forgot where he came from. There's probably not a single town in South Carolina where Lindsey did not help repair a bridge, expand a school, improve a hospital, or recover from a disaster.
1: It's the start of 2 days of services for Graham with burial tomorrow in his home state of South Carolina. He died July 11th at the age of 71. No deaths reported despite a powerful tornado tearing into communities in Wisconsin. Winds hitting 140 miles per hour. Cleanup underway. Several homes destroyed. Roads choked with debris.
3: This is going to be a long challenge for the community. Ask everybody to stick together, and that includes being patient with each other.
1: Winnebago County Executive Gordon Hintz. 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
4: Here's a look at local news on regional radio. A preliminary hearing in Ray County was today for a Richmond man. The suspect, Randy Jean Covey II, is charged with stealing over $750, second-degree burglary, and first-degree property damage. According to the probable cause statement on May 29th, officers responded to a call regarding a theft from a motor vehicle in the Walmart parking lot. The victim told officers that after exiting the store, he noticed that four tires and rims that he recently purchased were missing from the bed of his truck. Bystanders informed them that they saw two white males take the items, load them into a black pickup truck, and drive away. While reviewing video surveillance, law enforcement recognized one of the suspects as Covey. The victim also reported damage to their bed cover, believed to have occurred during the theft. The estimated total of replacement costs for the damage and theft is $4,763.87. A bond appearance hearing is tomorrow at 1:30 p.m. in Clay County for a Ridgeland, Mississippi man who is charged with first-degree domestic assault and armed criminal action. He is pleading not guilty to the charges. According to the probable cause statement on June 5th, law enforcement went to North Kansas City Hospital for a reported stabbing. Officers contacted the victim, who claimed she was attacked by her child's father, Christopher McLean. According to the victim's and witnesses' testimonies, unprovoked, McLean repeatedly punched and stabbed the victim while she was napping, while the three individuals were driving home from St. Joseph. Officers later made contact with McLean and took him into custody. In his formal statement, McLean said the victim woke up from her nap and began striking him first, so he fought back in self-defense. McLean currently remains in custody at the Kansas City Metro Patrol Division Detention Center, and his bond has been reduced to $100,000. And lastly, the Missouri Department of Transportation will be working on pavement repair operations for both southbound and northbound Interstate 35 and southbound Interstate 435 in Clay County, resulting in various traffic modifications. The following locations will experience ongoing right lane closures from 7 p.m. until 6 a.m. each night beginning Friday: I-35 southbound just south of Missouri Route 33, I-35 northbound just north of Missouri Route 33, and I-35 northbound at Missouri Route 92. Also, I-435 southbound at 48th Street will experience a double lane closure from 7 p.m. Friday through 6 a.m. Saturday. All work is weather permitting. That's your look at local news on regional radio. I'm Colin McLaughlin reporting.

0: let's take a look at your closing Sedimer report. September corn up 6 3/4 at 458.5. December up 6.5 at 480.5. March up 6 1/4 at 495.75. August soybeans up 3.5 at 1212. September up 5 at 1204.75. November up 6 1/4 at 1220. September Chicago wheat up 2.5 at 662.5. December up 2 1/4 at 679.75. July unchanged at 698.5. August live cattle up 225 at 227.47. October up 340 at 222.17. August feeder cattle up 482 at 343.07. September up 530 at 337.22. October up 157 at 326.82. August lean hogs are up 12 cents at 103.10. With this look at your closing settlement report, I'm Kaylin Lair on TFN The Farm Net.
1: Here's a look at your forecast. Lots of sunshine this afternoon, with daytime highs approaching 91. Partly cloudy skies tonight. Lows dip down to about 71. Sunshine mixed with clouds at times tomorrow. Daytime highs approaching 87. Temperatures a bit below average Thursday and Friday, with highs in the mid-80s. Thunderstorms both days. I'm staff meteorologist Derek Height. Currently 91.
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0: Here's a look at your forecast.
1: High temperatures reach up to 93 this afternoon under mainly sunny skies. Partly cloudy skies tonight. Lows level off around 71. Sunshine mixed with clouds at times tomorrow. High temperatures reach up to 87. Temps a bit below average Thursday and Friday with highs in the mid-80s. Thunderstorms possible both days. I'm staff meteorologist Derek Height. Right now, 91.
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1: News. I'm John Saucier. Senator Lindsey Graham honored with a funeral service at the National Cathedral in Washington. His casket brought in and went all in attendance singing a hymn. President Trump spoke about how Senator Graham was a master at maneuvering.
2: He secured record funding for our military as a budget committee chairman. He delivered the largest investment in border security in history. And last year, he shepherded the passage of the largest tax cuts in American history.
1: Lindsey Graham was 71 years old. Three people have died after a shooting at a food festival near the Space Needle in Seattle over the weekend. The mayor, Katie Wilson, had details on those who were killed.
3: 56-year-old Ashley Whitehead, 44-year-old Carlos Israel Sanchez Villalba, and 19-year-old Junior C. Nico Sema.
1: That 19-year-old who was killed in the gunfire is actually thought to have been involved in the shooting. 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
4: Here's a look at local news on regional radio. Initial appearance in Harrison County is at 1:30 p.m. tomorrow for a Gilman City man charged with both second-degree and fourth-degree child molestation. According to the probable cause statement, 36-year-old Eric Charborough went to the Harrison County Law Enforcement Center Sunday and confessed to the crimes. In his confession, Charborough stated that approximately 5 years ago, he molested the two female victims on multiple occasions over several years. One of the victims was under the age of 17, and the other was under the age of 12. Bond is denied. Setting of a preliminary hearing is tomorrow in Livingston County for a Marceline woman accused of stealing cash from her workplace. Cheyenne M. Heidsiak faces a Class D felony stealing charge. According to the probable cause statement on July 10th, Hy-Vee Loss Prevention contacted Chillicothe Police to report an employee stealing money. Heidsiak was identified during the investigation. She admitted to authorities that she had stolen a total of $1,040 from the registers since June 17th. Bond is set at $10,000. Heidsiak will also appear in court tomorrow for 7 misdemeanor offenses. And lastly, the city of Chillicothe announced today that 3rd Ward Councilman Manny Morales has resigned effective immediately. In a statement, Morales said, quote, "After careful consideration, I have decided to step away from this role to focus on personal, family, and health matters," end quote. He also expressed gratitude to the city and constituents for the opportunity to serve on the council.

Council. City officials praised Morales for his service, highlighting his dedication to the community. That's your look at local news on regional radio. I'm Colin McLaughlin reporting.

0: here's a look at your forecast. High temperatures reach up to 93 this afternoon under mainly sunny skies. Partly cloudy skies tonight. Lows level off around 71. Sunshine mixed with clouds at times tomorrow. High temperatures reach up to 87. Temps a bit below average Thursday and Friday with highs in the mid-80s. Thunderstorms possible both days. I'm staff meteorologist Derek Height. Right now, 91.
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0: Royals begin a three-game series with the Twins tonight in Minnesota. Seth Lugo will get the start on the mound for KC, and Taj Bradley is the scheduled starter for the Twins. The Royals have struggled on the road so far this season. They currently have the second worst road record in the MLB at 19-35. However, they have done well against Minnesota. So far this year, the boys in blue are 5-2 against their AL Central foe. First pitch for tonight's ballgame is at 6:40 p.m. with pregame coverage here on Quick 100.1 starting at 6. The Philadelphia Eagles signed Jalen Carter to a four-year, $152 million extension worth up to $160 million today. The deal makes Carter the highest-paid defensive tackle in NFL history. According to ESPN's Adam Schefter, the deal includes $106 million guaranteed for an average annual value of $38 million per year. And lastly, just a few hours after Ohio State football announced a $17 million per year jersey patch sponsorship with JP Morgan Chase today, the Notre Dame Fighting Irish announced a six-year deal with SoFi Technologies for their football jersey patch sponsorships worth $18 to $20 million per year. ESPN reports both deals were record-breaking, and the yearly income generated is bigger than most NBA jersey patch deals.
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0: let's take a look at your closing Sedimer report. September corn up 6 3/4 at 458.5. December up 6.5 at 480.5. March up 6 1/4 at 495.75. August soybeans up 3.5 at 1212. September up 5 at 1204.75. November up 6 1/4 at 1220. September Chicago wheat up 2.5 at 662.5. December up 2 1/4 at 679.75. July unchanged at 698.5. August live cattle up 225 at 227.47. October up 340 at 222.17. August feeder cattle up 482 at 343.07. September up 530 at 337.22. October up 157 at 326.82. August lean hogs are up 12 cents at 103.10. With this look at your closing settlement report, I'm Kaylin Lair on TFN The Farm Net.
1: Here's a look at your forecast. High temperatures reach up to 93 this afternoon under mainly sunny skies, partly cloudy skies tonight. Lows level off around 71. Sunshine mixed with clouds at times tomorrow. High temperatures reach up to 87. Temps a bit below average Thursday and Friday with highs in the mid-80s. Thunderstorms possible both days. I'm staff meteorologist Derek Height. Right now, 93.

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4: Tonight, the Royals' longest road trip of the season continues here in Minneapolis with the first of three against the Minnesota Twins. Good evening from the IBEW Local 124 broadcast booth. We're at Target Field here in the Twin Cities. Great to have you with us, along with Jake Eisenberg and our producer-engineer, Eric Guthrie. I'm Steve Stewart. Seth Lugo will be the Royals' starting pitcher tonight. Taj Bradley goes for the Twins. Coming up, a visit with the Royals' home run king, Salvador Perez. Also, Ryan talks to the Royals' manager, Matt Quatrero, but next we go down on the farm when the Bob Allen Ford pregame show continues on the Royals Baseball Network.
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6: It's the Royals and the Twins, the opener of a three-game series. Steve Stewart with you. Their promotion tonight, they're celebrating Christmas in July. It's actually cooled off a little bit here in the Twin Cities, but still a very warm evening. And here are the starting lineups. First for Matt Quatrero's Royals, 45-62. Carter Jensen leading off. He's the catcher. Batting second in center field, Lane Thomas. Hitting third in right field, Jack Caglione. The cleanup hitter is the DH, Salvador Perez. Batting fifth at first base, Vinny Pasquantino. Hitting sixth at third base, Nick Lofton. Batting seventh at second base, Michael Massey. Hitting eighth in left field, Isaac Collins. And batting ninth, it's the shortstop, Josh Rojas. And on the mound for the Royals tonight, Seth Lugo. Again for KC, it's Jensen, Thomas, Caglione, Perez, Pasquantino, Lofton, Massey, Collins, and Rojas. For Derek Shelton and his Twins, they're 53-54. Trevor Larnach leads off and plays left field. Batting second, the center fielder, Byron Buxton. Hitting third and catching, Ryan Jeffers. The cleanup hitter at second base, Cody Clemens. Batting fifth, the DH, Josh Bell. Batting sixth at first base, Victor Caratini. Hitting seventh in right field, Luke Keyshaw. Batting eighth at third base, Brooks Lee. And hitting ninth, it's the shortstop, Ryan Kreidler. And on the mound, it's Taj Bradley. Again for Minnesota, Larnach, Buxton, Jeffers, Clemens, Bell, Caratini, Keyshaw, Lee, and Kreidler. And the umpires, Marvin Hudson is the crew chief. He'll have home plate tonight. Trip Gibson at first base. Nick Marley at second base. Derek Thomas, the umpire, at third base. It's the Royals and the Twins, the first of three. And Jake Eisenberg joins you in a moment.
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1: 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For the Royals tonight, it's Seth Lugo, who's turned in back-to-back quality starts. Last time he pitched was on Wednesday against the Giants. Lugo went seven innings, allowed three runs on only three hits. The two walks and the one-hit batter did come back to bite him, but it was a game that the Royals won 5-4. Meanwhile, for the Twins, right-hander Taj Bradley is on the mound. He's been really good this year, and he's coming off one of his best starts of the season. Seven innings of one-run ball on the road against the Guardians. He only allowed two hits, but one of them was a solo homer to Patrick Bailey. Bradley has allowed at least one home run in four consecutive starts. It's the Royals and the Twins, game one of three. First pitch is next.
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1: Good evening from Minneapolis, Minnesota and Target Field. Tonight, the Kansas City Royals begin a three-game series against the Minnesota Twins. Thanks for joining us inside the IBEW Local 124 broadcast booth with Steve Stewart and our producer-engineer, Eric Guthrie. I'm Jake Eisenberg. It was an off day yesterday for both the Royals and for the Twins. The Royals come off a series against the Tigers in which they won two out of the four games, lost the first two, but won the last two. All four of them one-run games. And in fact, the Royals have now played seven consecutive one-run games, and they're 5-2 in that span. Meanwhile, the Twins just took two out of three from the Athletics, who were in town over the weekend. The Twins are 53-54 on the season, one game below 500. They're in third place in the American League Central, and only three games back of the first-place Chicago White Sox. The Twins are also only one game back of the Guardians for the third wildcard spot in the American League. Meanwhile, the Royals are 45-62, fifth place in the American League Central, but the Royals are 7-3 since the All-Star break. The heat wave continues, and while we experienced some of it in Detroit, the further west that we go, the hotter and more humid it has become, with the heat dome over the plains and over the Rockies, where the Royals will find themselves this weekend. 87 degrees right now in Minneapolis, a dew point of 68. It is a stiflingly hot evening here in Minneapolis. There is not really much of a breeze to speak of either, so not much of a respite. Clear blue skies, puffy white clouds, stadium lights are on, though there's still a good amount of sunshine in straightaway center field and in right center here at Target Field.